0: Hit Radio North Music.
1: Zlepši si náladu. Hit
2: 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Not working hard. Yeah, right, picture that with a Kodak. 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
1: 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Too sexy for my love. 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

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Oh my, my, oh my, my love. 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
1: When your legs don't work like they used to before, and I can't sweep you off of your feet,